0: Radiofonic.
1: Me dip on the attack, fish, I can rock the flock around the clock non-stop as I would tell ya.

0: 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He's a man that I truly admire, not just because he's got the most incredible voice, but his beliefs are amazing. He's an inspiration. He's truly committed to changing the world around us. And he's the ambassador for African music. He's from Senegal. His name is Youssoun Dor.
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All right, Nelly. Blessings! Not just for the ones who kneel. Luckily, we don't believe in love.

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And you might know how to play with fire.